0: TV10 на RVA.
1: Can I please talk to you for a minute? Sure, you know, you look kind of familiar.

0: 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Glazba koju volite.
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I think. But you never learn them until much later on, I think. But never work for other people. What you do, always remember that the reason that you initially started working was that there was something inside yourself that you felt that if you could manifest it in some way, you would understand more about yourself, how you coexist with the rest of society. I think it's terribly dangerous for an artist to fulfill other people's expectations. I think they generally produce their worst work when they do that. And if the other thing I would say is that if you feel safe in the area you're working, you're not working in the right area, always go a little further into the water than you feel you're capable of being. Go a little bit out of your depth. And when you don't feel that your feet are quite touching the bottom, you're just about in the right place to be somewhere.

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1: It's very special. And I think it's just a chance for human beings to feel better. And anyway, people have been doing it for centuries. It's just part of that thing. That's how I see it, really.

religious expression, music. In the ancient times in India, all music was expressed in the temples. But then it became something outside the temple. It stopped being something sacred. I think it can be something sacred any place, any time. It doesn't matter where it is, or who's singing or who's playing or what. It can be something really sacred.